All apologies, but really none necessary. Nirvana to kick off the show. It's Tim Jeffries. So good to be along with you as we take a little trip over the hills and far away.

0: Keep Yourself Alive. That's that first Queen song. Yeah, the first album, first single. It's Tim Jeffries. Story popped up in my news feed today. I thought it was kind of interesting. Ocean City, New Jersey was sick of greedy seagulls. Their fix, a fleet of raptors. Seagulls have become increasingly aggressive, swooping down from the sky, grabbing treats from people's hands, pulling a slice of pizza from a kid. They tried fishing line, jarring sounds, even plastic owls. Nothing worked, so they hired a team of professional falconeers. Their goal is to scare the gulls back to their natural habitat. And, yeah, while an occasional gull gets killed and eaten, apparently it seems to be working.
1: 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Here's what's up on this weekend's session of Classic Rock U. We got a countdown of the top 10 greatest classic rockers from 1977 with both Styx and Foreigner making the list. 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

0: Classic Rock 93.9, 10 years after. It's Tim Jeffries. The Wayland Historical Society's garage sale is set for this Thursday through Saturday. Lots of deals from 9 a.m. to 4 p.m. each day at the Wayland Historical Society, right on the corner of South Main Street in Washington in Wayland.
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3: Classic Rock 93.9 weather. Tonight stays partly cloudy around 60 degrees with light southeasterly winds. Wednesday brings a slight chance of showers and thunderstorms with highs in the upper 70s and light southwesterly winds. Wednesday night holds a chance of showers and thunderstorms, then rain showers near 55 degrees. Thursday starts with patchy fog, then turns mostly sunny with highs in the mid 70s. Currently, it's clear and 72 degrees.
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0: Stevie Nicks and Fleetwood Mac. Stevie only married once. It was just a short marriage to a person named Kim Anderson. Only about 6 months she was married to the guy. Called it a terrible mistake. Although she has been romantically linked to a lot of people, from Joe Walsh to Don Henley to Mick Fleetwood and even Lindsey Buckingham, of course. We've got some Pearl Jam kicking off into the long set for you next.
1: It's a blast from the past.
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5: It's August 18th, and today in 1969, the Rolling Stones are on top of the chart with Honky Tonk Woman. Jagger and Keith Richards wrote the song while on holiday in Brazil. A honky-tonk woman refers to a dancing girl in a Western bar who could also possibly work as a prostitute. So I guess we know how the Stones spend their holidays in Brazil. August 18, 1977, the Police make their debut as a three-piece band after the departure of Henri Padovani. Henri quit to join a bigger band, Wayne County and the Electric Chairs. The Wayne in that band was a transsexual from Georgia. The Henri in that band is still kicking himself. For more, follow me on Twitter at Paul Schaefer. That's S-H-A-F-F-E-R.
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0: Just another band from Boston? Hardly. It's Jim Jefferies. We got some Motley Crue and Alice Cooper coming up in a bit. Well, a couple who lost their home in British Columbia wildfire this summer had to face an additional challenge after the fire, facing a fee for canceling their internet and cable, a contract they just renewed weeks before the fire. Rogers is the cable company. They said the couple would have to pay a $660 fee to disconnect, not to mention the equipment charge for the equipment being destroyed, or pay $10 a month to hold the account. Well, of course, the story got out, but Rogers corrected it. But again, not before that story got out. Kind of a PR nightmare for the fabulous folks over there at Rogers Cable in Canada.
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0: Alice Cooper, busy with his side project, did a gig last night in Scotland. The Hollywood Vampires, which is a name that he used to call the guys he used to drink with back when he used to drink a lot. Nowadays, the Hollywood Vampires is a band with Johnny Depp and Joe Perry. Standing by, we got Bob Seger kicking off another long set for you next.
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3: Classic Rock 93.9 weather. Tonight stays partly cloudy around 60 degrees with light southeasterly winds. Wednesday brings a slight chance of showers and thunderstorms with highs in the upper 70s and light southwesterly winds. Wednesday night holds a chance of showers and thunderstorms, then rain showers near 55 degrees. Thursday starts with patchy fog, then turns mostly sunny with highs in the mid-70s. Currently, it's clear and 66 degrees.
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0: great song from that debut Black Crowes album, Stocks to Angels. It's Tim Jeffries. Well, a band who's been getting by, Frank Beard, drummer of ZZ Top, had to step away from the tour for personal reasons, health-wise or other. He's not in the band, so they found a substitute. So basically, it's the Billy Gibbons band out on the road, but I've got a ZZ Top for you next.
1: 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All are welcome. An end-of-the-summer car show will take place on Saturday, August 22nd at the Cohocton American Legion at 1 p.m. at 6 Wilcox Street. No entry fee. Food will be available. It should be a good time for all. And the Marjorie Dieter Mastin Historical Society will hold a benefit on Saturday, August 22nd from 4 until 8 p.m. at the Canisaraga American Legion to raise money to save the Trinity Church. The public is encouraged to attend.
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Joe Walsh doing it the Rocky Mountain way. I'm Tim Jeffries. Aerosmith and the Stones in just a little bit. A six-year-old pug named Ginny Lou was honored as the world's ugliest dog, named at the 2026 World's Ugliest Dog Contest at the Sonoma County Fair.

0: here in Santa Rosa, California. Jenny Liu was rescued from South Korea, and she came in second last year in an event that celebrates the uniqueness of every dog while sharing an important message of compassion, rescue, and acceptance. Which sounds very Sonoma County to me.
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0: Classic Rock. It's 93.9 with Tim Jeffries. Gave blood today. Another Red Cross blood drive in my neighborhood. Always makes me feel good. Plus, they've got cookies and juice boxes. It's almost like a kid. But a couple going on in our neighborhood on Monday, August 31st, 12 noon to 5 p.m., Naples Fire Hall on Race Street in Naples. Also another one in Warsaw at the Moose Club. They're on Frank Street. Hours basically noon till 5. 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You need to sign up, and you can do that now at redcrossblood.org.
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3: 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Tonight stays partly cloudy around 60 degrees with light southeasterly winds. Wednesday brings a slight chance of showers and thunderstorms with highs in the upper 70s and light southwesterly winds. Wednesday night holds a chance of showers and thunderstorms, then rain showers near 55 degrees. Thursday starts with patchy fog, then turns mostly sunny with highs in the mid-70s. Currently, it's clear and 64 degrees.
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0: Peter Frampton, who's got a brand new record out. It's called Carry the Light. You can purchase that on his website. Some very interesting people playing along with him, including Ben Montinch from Heartbreakers Fan, Tom Petty. Sheryl Crow sings on a song. Bill Evans plays saxophone. Tom Morello is on there, as well as Graham Nash. It's kind of a who's who of rockers helping him out on that record. Again, it's called Carry the Light, new Peter Frampton.
1: 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The near 7-minute 1979 space rock epic Children of the Sun by Billy Thorpe, that spring from an accidental Don Jam session with producer Spencer Proffitt. Together they assembled an A-list backing band featuring James Taylor's bassist Leland Sklar and drummer Alvin Taylor. The song functions as the conceptual overture to a sci-fi rock suite in which benevolent alien sun children arrive on a post-apocalyptic Earth to evacuate the remaining humans into outer space. Sort of a rock version of Close Encounters of the Third Kind, if you will. I guess we'd have to call it Close Encounters of the Fourth Kind. Children of the Sun was not a huge hit, though. More of a cult favorite that peaked at number 41 on the Billboard Hot 100. That's today's Crash Course. We'll see you this weekend on
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0: When it comes to rocking, you can always count on Van Halen. It's Tim Jeffries counting on a little Grand Funk and Tom Petty in just a bit, plus some Led Zeppelin. And a story of a monkey that escaped from a wildlife park in Scotland. It involved an extensive search. They even used thermal imaging drones. They couldn't find the monkey. He eventually returned to his own enclosure by himself. A five-year-old Japanese muckak. That's the name of the monkey. His name is Luca. Apparently escaped overnight on the 16th of August. Went out on a rampage. They sent warnings to the public to not approach Luca. He's not dangerous. Just don't approach him. But eventually he returned to the park. The question is why. Maybe Luca got hungry, lonely, or just bored. I don't know. He's a monkey.
1: 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And enough news to keep you informed. 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

0: Song is adapted by the Minnesota Vikings. Why not? It's about the Vikings. You know, they come from the land of the ice and snow and the midnight sun where the hot springs flow. The hammer of the gods. I'm Tim Jeffries. Got some Pink Floyd coming up. Stand by for that next.
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3: Classic Rock 93.9 weather. Tonight stays partly cloudy with temperatures around 60 degrees and light southeasterly winds. Wednesday brings a slight chance of showers and thunderstorms with highs in the upper 70s and light southwesterly winds. Wednesday night carries a chance of showers and thunderstorms, then patchy fog with lows around 55 and light northwesterly winds. Thursday turns mostly sunny with highs in the mid 70s. Currently, it's clear and 63 degrees.
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0: the biggest selling albums of all time. Some 20 million copies sold worldwide of Hysteria. Tim Jeffries is going to do it for me. I'm back tomorrow night, right in the middle of the work week. Hope you can join me then. See you then, and leaving you with the music from Journey next.
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Hey, it doesn't matter what you wear, just as long as you are there. So come as you are, Nirvana with Mud. It's BTO. We're going to let it ride, ride, and ride.

0: Hey, hey, Rush, Fly By Night with Mud. They're no Fly By Night band, boy. They're rocking quite a tour. The 50-something tour going through April of 2027, doing like 30 tunes a night in concert. Wow, that's quite a show and quite a tour for sure. Hey, Foreigner, they're coming up. Author on Pearl Jam, and Neil Young is next.
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0: Foreigner and a long, long way from home with Mudboy. They've been a long, long way from home for a real long time on tour. They're tired. They're like a Forrest Gump. I'm tired. I'm going home. They're going to go home at the end of the year. The tour is over. Way to go, Foreigner. What a fine tour for sure. Hey, Scorpions are coming up. I'll throw on AC/DC in the top. They're next.
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2: Classic Rock 93.9 weather. Tonight stays partly cloudy with temperatures around 60 degrees and light southeasterly winds. Wednesday brings a slight chance of showers and thunderstorms with highs in the upper 70s and light southwesterly winds. Wednesday night carries a chance of showers and thunderstorms, then patchy fog with lows around 55 and light northwesterly winds. Thursday turns mostly sunny with highs in the mid 70s. Currently, it's clear and 61 degrees.
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0: AC/DC with Mud. They're on part two of their Power Up Tour that will be over September the 29th in Philadelphia, the final show. But who knows, you know, as with most bands, they may say, hey, we got to pay some bills. Let's add some more shows. You never know, you know, right? Hey, Eddie Money is coming up. I'll throw on Green Day and the Scorpions are next.
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0: Yeah, Queen with Mud, David Bowie in that set. Space Oddity with Mud. I always get calls all the time. Hey, Mud, can you play that Ground Control to Major Tom tune? Which actually should be the title of the tune. We all know it as that, right? No Space Oddity, but what do I know? I'm not David Bowie, you know? Hey, Black Sabbath, they're coming up. I'll throw on Poison. Triumph, they're on deck, too.
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0: Yow, I am Iron Man. I am here to destroy you. What a fantastic tune from Black Sabbath, the mad vocal skills of Ozzy, and those crazy mad guitar skills of Tony Iommi. What a fantastic band. What a fantastic tune. You two, they're coming up for you. Author on Van Halen and Metallica. They're on deck too.
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2: Classic Rock 93.9 weather. Tonight stays partly cloudy with temperatures around 60 degrees and light southeasterly winds. Wednesday brings a slight chance of showers and thunderstorms with highs in the upper 70s and light southwesterly winds. Wednesday night carries a chance of showers and thunderstorms, then patchy fog with lows around 55 and light northwesterly winds. Thursday turns mostly sunny with highs in the mid-70s. Currently, it's clear and 61 degrees.
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0: Yow, hey, the David Lee Roth edition of Van Halen ain't talking about Love with Mud from Classic Rock 93.9. That's more of a red rocker version of a Van Halen type of tune, but David really rocked that tune all the way. Way to go, David Lee Roth. The Danceville Rally Round the Valley Festival is on Labor Day weekend, Saturday, September the 5th. Craft show in Church Park, a car show at the North Danville Town Hall parking lot, balloon launches, and a ton of fun, too. 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

Yeah. Eru Smith, What It Takes with Mud, Tom Petty, and the Heartbreakers are on. And even the losers, well, they get lucky sometimes.

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0: Steve Miller going to fly like an eagle with Mudd? Now, Steve postponed a bunch of shows like last year, but now he said he wants to get back out on tour, and he is. Many tours from the legendary Steve Miller back in action. Boy, that guy's an underrated guitar legend for sure. Boston, they're coming up. I'll throw on Stone Temple Pilots, and the Rolling Stones are next.
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0: I'll give you a peace of mind. Peace of mind, Boston, with Mud Rolling Stones in that set. Give me shelter, Rolling Stones, with a brand new album out right now called Foreign Tongues. 14 amazing new tunes, plus a cool looking album cover too. And the Rolling Stones, they're talking about rocking a tour in 2027. Way to go, Stones. Rush, they're coming up. Author on Tesla and Aldo Nova is on deck too.
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2: Classic Rock 93.9 weather. Tonight stays partly cloudy with temperatures around 60 degrees and light southeasterly winds. Wednesday brings a slight chance of showers and thunderstorms with highs in the upper 70s and light southwesterly winds. Wednesday night carries a chance of showers and thunderstorms, then patchy fog with lows around 55 and light northwesterly winds. Thursday turns mostly sunny with highs in the mid-70s. Currently, it's clear and 61 degrees.
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0: Love Song with Mud Aldo Novin. That set, that guitar legend from Canada and Fantasy. That guy plays one mean guitar for sure. He was ill for a while, doing a lot better. In fact, he's doing so much better, he's rocking mini tours. Way to go, Aldo Nova. The top there coming up, I'll throw on Kenny Wayne and Rush. They're next.
1: 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I won't say her name or she'll want to have a conversation. 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

0: Fleetwood Mac and The Chain Will Keep Us Together. What a great tune. The top in that set. I'm bad. I'm nationwide. They're done being nationwide on their tour. Boy, they've been rocking a tour a real long time. Their tour finally comes to an end at the end of the year. Boy, they rock such a great show each and every night. Way to go, ZZ Top. Clapton's coming up. The Crew and REO, they're on deck too.
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0: Clapton from 461 Ocean Boulevard doing the Marley Classic. I shot the sheriff with Mud REO in that set. You got to keep on a pushing. Great advice from REO. You got to push until you succeed. Don't give up. You got to keep on a pushing. Pearl Jam, they're coming up. I'll throw on the Police and GNR. They're on deck too.
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2: Classic Rock 93.9 weather. Tonight stays partly cloudy with temperatures around 60 degrees and light southeasterly winds. Wednesday brings a slight chance of showers and thunderstorms with highs in the upper 70s and light southwesterly winds. Wednesday night carries a chance of showers and thunderstorms, then patchy fog with lows around 55 and light northwesterly winds. Thursday turns mostly sunny with highs in the mid 70s. Currently, it's clear and 61 degrees.
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0: The police with a message in a bottle for you. The message reads, go enjoy the remainder of your summertime fun because, like what, 19 days away from now will be Labor Day weekend 2026. The new fall season is almost here. So go rock the remainder of your summertime fun. Super Tramp, they're coming up. I'll throw on Metallica and Pearl Jam. They're next.
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0: Yeah, buddy, the boys of summer, Don Henley with Mud. Well, the boys of summer are getting ready to wrap up the 2026 MLB season, soon the postseason, and check it, on Wednesday, September the 9th, it's the first NFL game of the year, a rematch of the Super Bowl. Seahawks and Patriots, wow, that's going to be cool. Come on, bring it on now, the cars are coming up. I'll throw on Tom Petty, and David Bowie is next.
1: 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We've got some tape from Wembley, 1974. We'll share with you that and much more coming up on the next Floyd and Slip. 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

0: Tonight, you're all I've got tonight. The Cars with Mud, Tom Petty in that set. You got lucky. I love that Tom Petty tune. I always tell you, so different when I hear it. It's like, wow, is that Tom Petty? Where are the guitars? Very keyboard oriented. You got lucky. A cool tune by Tom Petty. Nevertheless, without those guitars. Hey, Boston's coming up. Author on Aerosmith. And Steve Miller is on deck, too.
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2: Classic Rock 93.9 weather. Tonight stays partly cloudy with temperatures around 60 degrees and light southeasterly winds. Wednesday brings a slight chance of showers and thunderstorms with highs in the upper 70s and light southwesterly winds. Wednesday night carries a chance of showers and thunderstorms, then patchy fog with lows around 55 and light northwesterly winds. Thursday turns mostly sunny with highs in the mid 70s. Currently, it's clear and 61 degrees.
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0: Right on, Aerosmith. Go ahead and dream on with Mud from Classic Rock 93.9. Aerosmith, they have so many amazing tunes, but in my opinion, that's their top shelf classic. What an amazing tune. 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

0: Hey, do you, ELO with Mud, let's zep in that Zed. Hey, what can I do? Congratulations to the legendary Robert Plant to receive the Americana Music Association's Lifetime Achievement Award in Nashville, Tennessee on September the 18th. Congratulations, Robert Plant. The Doobie Bros are coming up, author on AC/DC. And Floyd, they're next.
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0: Oh yeah, Doobie Bros with my Doobie Bros rocking a tour with the legendary Santana. How about that pairing? Classic rock all the way, Doobie Bros and Santana together. That is one amazing tour for sure. Bon Jovi is coming up. Author on Rush and the Foo Fighters are on deck too.
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2: Classic Rock 93.9 weather. Wednesday brings showers and thunderstorms likely. Near 80 degrees with light southwesterly winds and a chance of precipitation. Wednesday night has a chance of showers and thunderstorms, then patchy fog with temperatures around 55 and light northerly winds. Thursday stays unsettled with a chance of rain showers and highs in the mid-70s. Thursday night turns mostly clear, then patchy fog. Currently, it's clear and 59 degrees.
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0: Right on Rush, RIF, reading is fundamental. The rock and roll version of Tom Sawyer. I like that. I like to hear the tale of Tom Sawyer in rock and roll form, but I also like to read. You got to read the book too, you know. Hey, Cheap Trick is coming up. Author on Billy Squire. And Bon Jovi is on deck as well.
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1: The American Farm Bureau Federation is reporting that U.S. fruit production has dropped by 32% over the past two decades. As a result, fresh fruit and vegetable imports have increased by 70% over the same period. In fact, one-third of all watermelons are now imported from overseas, and more than 60% of blueberries consumed in the United States are now grown outside the United States. Farm Bureau concludes its report by saying that trade remains essential to meeting consumer demand for affordable year-round produce, but those benefits should not result in the continued erosion of U.S. production capacity. Looking at the ag calendar, the State Fair of West Virginia continues through Saturday, August 22nd. That's in Lewisburg, West Virginia. And the Kentucky State Fair in Louisville starts on Thursday of this week, August 20th.
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1: 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Our pearl of wisdom today comes in from longtime friend Buddy Reeves in the state of Georgia, who says that a wise man, well, a wise man is not always silent, but he knows when to be. Thank you, Buddy, for that pearl of wisdom. 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

I woke last night to the sound of thunder. How far off, I sat and wondered. Started humming a song from 1962. And it's funny how the night moves when you just don't seem to have as much to lose. 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

0: 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Good morning, I'm Ed, bringing you more music in the morning. Also in that set, Joan Jett and Cheap Trick. On the way, we've got The Who, Van Halen, and Heart.
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0: Heart with Straight on Classic Rock 93.9. Heart's Nancy Wilson told an interviewer a couple days ago they have a new album that's almost complete. It would be their first in 10 years. Something to look forward to for sure. We've got news and a look at sports on Classic Rock 93.9.
1: With SRN News, I'm Jason Walker, and suddenly the war is quickly changing directions in a massive drone attack. Ukraine has targeted a major logistics center near Moscow, setting it ablaze. That attack, part of Ukraine's strategy to strike deep inside of Russia, hitting both military and industrial sites. Authorities in Seoul say the South Korean and U.S. militaries have now agreed to sharply scale back their drills at the U.S. request. South Korea adds the drills with the United States will end Friday, not August 27th, as initially planned. Representative Byron Donalds has won the GOP nomination for Florida Governor. David Jolly capturing the Democratic nomination. They'll battle in November. Congo's Ebola outbreak has now reached 5,000 cases. SRN News.
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3: From the Genesee Now newsroom, I'm Ken Haight.
4: The Steuben County Department of Health is investigating a confirmed case of measles in an unvaccinated resident. Health officials were notified of the positive test result Tuesday. The resident began experiencing symptoms Friday and is safely isolating at home until they're no longer contagious. Public exposure locations have been identified. Officials are contacting people who may have come in contact with the infected resident. Additional information about the resident will not be released due to patient privacy. The Allegheny County Department of Health confirmed two cases of measles, with up to 10 more potential cases. Both cases are within the town of New Hudson. The broad community risk remains low. Health officials say measles cases are rising across New York and the region, with about 15 confirmed cases outside of New York City so far this year. An inmate at the Livingston County Jail is facing new charges after Livingston County deputies say a fight took place inside the jail. It happened around 6:40 a.m. Thursday, August 13th, at one of the housing units inside the jail. Deputies say two inmates got into a fight. One of the inmates needed to be treated for injuries at a local hospital. After investigating, 34-year-old Samuel Diaz of Dansville was arrested and charged with assault. Diaz was arraigned and remanded to the custody of the sheriff with no bail. According to deputies, Diaz has two or more previous felony convictions. The Dansville Food Pantry is open every Wednesday from 10 a.m. to 2 p.m. and is held at the Dansville Four Square Church at 49 West Avenue. You can use the service up to two times a month. Friday's Mega Millions jackpot will increase to an estimated $113 million as no players chose the jackpot numbers in Tuesday night's drawing.
3: From the Genesee Now newsroom, I'm Ken Haight.
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6: AP Sports, I'm Mike Hempen. Pete Crow Armstrong hit a walk-off home run, a two-run shot in the 10th inning, and the Cubs rallied for a 7-5 win over the crosstown White Sox.
7: That was fun. That was my first career walk-off homer.
6: The Arizona Diamondbacks have placed All-Star second baseman Ketel Marte on the restricted list. Marte failed to show up for Arizona's game against Boston Monday night. Manager Torrey Lovello says Marte is dealing with a personal issue. Los Angeles Lakers Governor Jeannie Buss is legally contesting her siblings' plan to sell the family's remaining 17% minority ownership stake in the team. The sale would end Jeannie Buss's tenure as Lakers governor. LIV Golf is ending its season one tournament early. The Upstart League says the team champion that was supposed to be determined next week in Michigan instead will be decided Sunday at LIV Golf Indianapolis. I'm Mike Hempen, AP Sports.
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8: Classic Rock 93.9 weather. Wednesday brings showers and thunderstorms likely. Near 80 degrees with light southwesterly winds and a chance of precipitation. Wednesday night has a chance of showers and thunderstorms, then patchy fog with temperatures around 55 and light northerly winds. Thursday stays unsettled with a chance of rain showers and highs in the mid-70s. Thursday night turns mostly clear, then patchy fog. Currently, it's clear and 61 degrees.
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0: Classic Rock 93.9 Nirvana with Lithium and Queen, Another One Bites the Dust. And today happens to be the 75th birthday of Queen bassist John Deacon. He wrote Another One Bites the Dust, as well as You're My Best Friend and I Want to Break Free. Coming up, we've got something from Tom Petty and the Heartbreakers here on Classic Rock 93.9.
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so hopeless. I ain't really sure, but it seems I remember the good times with just a little bit more in focus.

Motley Crue with Dr. Feelgood here on Classic Rock 93.9. I was driving home from the radio station yesterday and took a look at my phone when I got in the driveway and saw that Frank Beard of ZZ Top had passed away yesterday afternoon at the age of 77. He had left the band while they were on tour for health reasons and had a sub and died apparently in hospice. I'll mention a little more about it in just a bit. 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

0: Classic Rock 93.9, The Police with Roxanne, Led Zeppelin before that, Trampled Underfoot, and ZZ Top with Tube Snake Boogie. And we heard of the passing yesterday of Frank Beard, the drummer for ZZ Top from back in the beginning. He was 77, apparently died in hospice, and they've not yet said what it was about. And they said there will be no autopsy. He's been on tour with Billy Gibbons and bassist Elwood Francis, who replaced Dusty Hill. But with some health problems, he's had to step out. He had to step out for a while last year and again this year. And no word now about the tour and what might happen. They were originally scheduled to be at the New York State Fair on September 3rd, but the passing of Frank Beard from ZZ Top. On the way, we got music from Foreigner, U2, and Alice Cooper on Classic Rock 93.9.
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0: Alice Cooper with 18. We also heard from U2 and Foreigner as we look at news and get a local sports update.
1: With SRN News, I'm Rich Thomason in Washington. Primary voters in several states have had their say, and that includes in Florida, where several key races have been decided. President Trump is delaying 50% tariffs on $20 billion worth of Canadian imports after the two countries reached a last-minute deal just hours before the levies were supposed to take effect. Ukrainian drones have hit a major logistics center outside Moscow, setting it ablaze. The attack, part of Ukraine's strategy of striking deep inside Russia, using long-range drones to hit military as well as industrial and commercial sites. The South Korean and U.S. militaries have agreed to sharply scale back their drills, this at the request of President Trump. Watching Wall Street this morning, the Dow futures are down 4 points, the NASDAQ futures off 61, and the S&P futures 3 points in the red. More details, srnnews.com.
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5: The Livingston County Department of Health has issued another harmful algal bloom health advisory Tuesday for Canisius Lake. The county says there's a lake-wide bloom, and the blooms have been observed in various locations along the eastern shoreline. The county also says slicks have been observed in the open water. People and animals are advised to stay out of the water where the blooms are present and also avoid suspected areas. Corning City Police have announced they've arrested two men from Corning connected to a meth-selling investigation. Tuesday, August 18th at 7 a.m., Corning Police carried out a no-knock search warrant on an apartment on Lamphere Court in northern Corning. The warrant was a result of an investigation into the possession and selling of meth by occupants of a specific apartment unit. Corning Police arrested 73-year-old Hugo E. Murphy and 47-year-old Charles F. Sly. During the search, police found and seized a quantity of meth and cash from the apartment. Both Murphy and Sly were charged with criminal possession of a controlled substance in the third degree. Both were transported to the Corning Police Department before being processed at Corning City Court. Murphy is a four-time convicted felon and was taken to the Stemmen County Jail without bail. Sly was released. Corning Police say further charges may be filed. Cohocton Food Pantry is open every first and third Wednesday of each month, which includes today, from 1 to 3 p.m., and then again from 6 to 7 p.m. at Sturmer Hall at 35 Maple Avenue next to the St. Pius Catholic Church.
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7: Here's a check of the high school sports report brought to you by Dansville Chevrolet at 139 Franklin Street. I'm Frank Williams reporting for WDNY and WDXT Sports. Well, our thanks to Lynn Auble for submitting the Dansville Cross Country preview for the upcoming fall. Dansville Mustang boys last season, 7-14, placed ninth in the Class C sectionals. And Lynn, coaching in her 21st year, notes that top athletes for the boys this year will include juniors Cole Hurlburt, Tanner Climo, and freshman Nashkiel Torres Ramirez, and Jason Kendall in grade 10, and freshman Quinn Wheeler, a couple of the upcomers to keep an eye on. As far as the boys are concerned, Lynn notes this year's boys team has outstanding leadership, fresh ability, and a solid core of motivated athletes poised to take the team to new heights. Our veterans are given the task of logging some quality summer mileage that we can begin working on running early in the season. With additions to our incoming rookies, the Danville Mustang men's team should be an exciting group to watch indeed. The girls will also be an exciting group to watch, no question about it. They finished last year at 19-2. Finishing third in the Class C sectionals. Top athletes this year include senior Morgan Ball, junior Paxton Fitzpatrick, and freshman Haley Rigdon. Kiara Nagel, a sophomore, and Anna Bacon, a ninth grader, also keep an eye on this year. Lynn's outlook with regards to the women's team this year. They're motivated, cohesive, and up for the challenge that consistent training and competitive racing brings. You look forward to watching them reach their full potential as distance runners this season. Our veteran Harriers have risen to the occasion and stepped up the role as leaders and ambassadors to the sport of cross country, in addition to focusing on their own training. We find ourselves with a handful of rookie upperclassmen, which will add to the excitement of watching their cross-country journey unfold. And our best wishes to the Mustangs cross-country teams this year, and the season will be getting underway shortly. And hopefully I'll find some way to access some of these websites through all these electronics to try and get some of the schedules, but that has been one of my challenges as of late. This has been the High School Sports Report, brought to you by Dansville Chevrolet at 139 Franklin Street. 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I'm Frank Williams reporting for WDNY and WDXT Sports.
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9: Classic Rock 93.9 weather. Wednesday brings showers and thunderstorms likely. Near 80 degrees with light southwesterly winds and a chance of precipitation. Wednesday night has a chance of showers and thunderstorms, then patchy fog, with temperatures around 55 and light northerly winds. Thursday stays unsettled with a chance of rain showers and highs in the mid-70s. Thursday night turns mostly clear, then patchy fog. Currently, it's mostly clear and 61 degrees.
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0: Rat with Round and Round, Ozzy Osbourne flying high again here on Classic Rock 93.9. Good morning, I'm Ed, and if you're a Star Trek fan, this is a significant day. Gene Roddenberry, the creator of the whole thing, was born on this day in 1921. He passed away in 1991. AC/DC's coming up on Classic Rock 93.9.
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0: Go Your Own Way, Fleetwood Mac on Classic Rock 93.9. Ed here with you. And speaking of Fleetwood Mac, just the other day, Lindsey Buckingham told a reporter that he and Stevie Nicks have reconciled. Last week, he said they're talking all the time after years of being a bit estranged after he exited Fleetwood Mac in 2018. And I suppose if you do the Buckingham and Nicks history, there's been a bunch of togetherness and estrangement over the years, but apparently they may be working on something together. And he also teased that maybe there would be something special happening next year for the 50th anniversary of the album Rumors. So we'll chalk that up as rumor for now anyway. Scorpions before that with The Zoo here on Classic Rock 93.9. There's going to be an end of summer car show on Saturday at 1 p.m. at Cohocton American Legion, 6 Wilcox Street in Cohocton. There's no entry fee. They'll have a trivia night at 6 p.m. All kinds of prizes, food. That's this Saturday at 1 p.m. at the Cohocton American Legion. Coming up, we've got Neil Young, Whitesnake, and some Stevie Ray Vaughan on Classic Rock 93.9.
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0: Stevie Ray Vaughan, Pride and Joy. 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
1: With SRN News, I'm Rich Thomason in Washington. It is a Florida blowout victory for Byron Donalds, a resounding win for the Republican congressman in the Florida governor's primary. Donalds was backed by President Trump early on. He's vowing to keep Florida red, to keep Florida free. He'll face off against former Democrat Congressman David Jolly in the general election. Also in Florida, President Trump is applauding the primary defeat of Democrat Alexander Vindman. He was a star witness against the president in the impeachment proceedings. Vindman took a drubbing at the hands of challenger Democrat Socialist Angie Nixon in the Florida U.S. Senate primary. Nixon will face Republican Senator Ashley Moody in November. And President Trump is insisting the U.S. remains in full control of the Strait of Hormuz, this despite Iran's claims to the contrary. Dow futures up 53 points. More details, srnnews.com.
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7: The Steuben County Department of Health is investigating a confirmed case of measles in an unvaccinated resident. Health officials were notified of the positive test result Tuesday. The resident began experiencing symptoms Friday and is safely isolating at home until they're no longer contagious. Public exposure locations have been identified. Officials are contacting people who may have come in contact with the infected resident. Additional information about the resident will not be released due to patient privacy. The Allegheny County Department of Health confirmed two cases of measles, with up to 10 more potential cases. Both cases are within the town of New Hudson. The broad community risk remains low. Health officials say measles cases are rising across New York and the region, with about 15 confirmed cases outside of New York City so far this year. An inmate at the Livingston County Jail is facing new charges after Livingston County deputies say a fight took place inside the jail. It happened around 6:40 a.m. Thursday, August 13th, at one of the housing units inside the jail. Deputies say two inmates got into a fight. One of the inmates needed to be treated for injuries at a local hospital. After investigating, 34-year-old Samuel Diaz of Dansville was arrested and charged with assault. Diaz was arraigned and remanded to the custody of the sheriff with no bail. According to deputies, Diaz has two or more previous felony convictions. The Dansville Food Pantry is open every Wednesday from 10 a.m. to 2 p.m. and is held at the Dansville Four Square Church at 49 West Avenue. You can use the service up to two times a month. Friday's Mega Millions jackpot will increase to an estimated $113 million as no players chose the jackpot numbers in Tuesday night's drawing.
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10: 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Wednesday brings showers and thunderstorms likely. Near 80 degrees with light southwesterly winds and a chance of precipitation. Wednesday night has a chance of showers and thunderstorms. then patchy fog, with temperatures around 55 and light northerly winds. Thursday stays unsettled with a chance of rain showers and highs in the mid-70s. Thursday night turns mostly clear, then patchy fog. Currently, it's cloudy and 64 degrees.
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0: Skid Row, Youth Gone Wild, and Journey just the same way. At the top of the hour, we'll have today's five in a row on the 9 o'clock rock block today, getting underway with some sticks.
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1: Van Halen wrapping it up with Feel Your Love Tonight. We heard the Rolling Stones' Jumpin' Jack Flash. In there also, Pink Floyd, Have a Cigar. Jack and Diane from John Mellencamp. And we got it started out with Styx and Renegade right here on Classic Rock 93.9.
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0: Jimi Hendrix, All Along the Watchtower on Classic Rock 93.9. Tom Petty and the Heartbreakers in there too with Mary Jane's Last Dance. And before that, Think I'm in Love from Eddie Money.
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2: Classic Rock 93.9 weather. Wednesday brings showers and thunderstorms likely. Near 80 degrees with light southwesterly winds and a chance of precipitation. Wednesday night has a chance of showers and thunderstorms, then patchy fog, with temperatures around 55 and light northerly winds. Thursday stays unsettled with a chance of rain showers and highs in the mid-70s. Thursday night turns mostly clear, then patchy fog. Currently, it's cloudy and 68 degrees.
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0: Some Led Zeppelin ramble on Classic Rock 93.9 and Aerosmith back in the saddle. I'm Ed. I'll see you back here tomorrow morning. Kara takes the reins from here and Paul Schaefer stops by now with today's day in rock.
1: It's a blast from the past.
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4: It's August 19th, and today in 1967, Ringo Starr becomes a parent for the second time when his wife Maureen Cox gives birth to a son named Jason in London. Like his older brother Zach, Jason Starkey becomes a drummer, as well as a road manager. Jason once said of the music industry, quote, "Being Ringo Starr's son is the biggest drag of my life. It's a total pain." Sounds like somebody won't be asked to join Ringo's all-star band. August 19th, 1969, Joni Mitchell and Jefferson Airplane appear on The Dick Cavett Show. It tapes just after the Woodstock Festival wraps up, and the majority of Dick's audience comes directly from the festival. Jimi Hendrix is also supposed to appear on Dick's show, but he doesn't appear because he's busy doing an extra performance at Woodstock. Hey, that's the same reason the Thompson Twins didn't make the Phil Donahue show after Live Aid. More tomorrow. See you then.
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0: There's Tush from ZZ Top. I'm Kara. It's the end of an era. We just lost Frank Beard, longtime drummer of ZZ Top. He's actually been in hospice for a bit, but rest in peace to the one and only Frank Beard, great drummer of ZZ Top. So sad.
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2: Classic Rock 93.9 weather. Wednesday brings showers and thunderstorms likely. Near 80 degrees with light southwesterly winds and a chance of precipitation. Wednesday night has a chance of showers and thunderstorms, then patchy fog, with temperatures around 55 and light northerly winds. Thursday stays unsettled with a chance of rain showers and highs in the mid-70s. Thursday night turns mostly clear, then patchy fog. Currently, it's light rain and 66 degrees.
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0: So I've been reading the Red Cross is having a shortage now. 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No, tomorrow. 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
1: 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Cheap Trick guitarist Rick Nelson, he wrote Surrender on an unplugged electric guitar in his bedroom, turning it into a rock nursery rhyme about a teenager trying to make sense of his older parents. The memorable line about finding them rock and rolling got my Kiss records out, that wasn't accidental. The reference to Kiss was a nod to the New York band, who were early champions of Cheap Trick and helped by giving them crucial supporting slots that helped the group build a national fan base during Kiss's highly successful Love Gun tour. Surrender is one of those songs that's definitely evolved to a much bigger song than its peak chart on the Billboard Hot 100, which was an underwhelming number 62 in 1978. These days, it's one of the biggest classic rock songs ever.

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0: There may not be any original members in Lynyrd Skynyrd anymore, but most members have been there a really, really, really long time, and they still nail live shows.
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0: Bowie makes golden years sound so enjoyable. I'm more worried I won't be able to afford my golden years. I don't want to die young, but I also don't want to starve when I'm 80. It's like, how do you figure that out, man?
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2: 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Today brings showers and thunderstorms likely, with a temperature near 80 degrees and light west winds. Tonight, expect a chance of showers and thunderstorms, then patchy fog, with temperatures around 55 degrees and light northerly winds. Thursday stays unsettled with a chance of rain showers and a high in the mid-70s. Then Thursday night turns mostly clear with patchy fog. Currently, it's light rain and 66 degrees.
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0: Well, that's your job. You got to work. Maybe you're in an office cubicle. Maybe you drive around as part of your job. Our job, mine in particular, this is Kara, is to make your job more enjoyable. Doing just that with Queensryche and a big set next.
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1: The American Farm Bureau Federation is reporting that U.S. fruit production has dropped by 32% over the past two decades. As a result, fresh fruit and vegetable imports have increased by 70% over the same period. In fact, one-third of all watermelons are now imported from overseas, and more than 60% of blueberries consumed in the United States are now grown outside the United States. Farm Bureau concludes its report by saying that trade remains essential to meeting consumer demand for affordable year-round produce, but those benefits should not result in the continued erosion of U.S. production capacity. Looking at the ag calendar, the State Fair of West Virginia continues through Saturday, August 22nd. That's in Lewisburg, West Virginia. And the Kentucky State Fair in Louisville starts on Thursday of this week, August 20th.
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1: 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Our pearl of wisdom today comes in from longtime friend Buddy Reeves in the state of Georgia, who says that a wise man... Well, a wise man is not always silent, but he knows when to be. Thank you, Buddy, for that pearl of wisdom. You're on the farm, and I'm Ish.
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1: With SRN News, I'm Rich Thomason in Washington. Another Trump-backed candidate wins his primary.
2: In Florida, Republican Byron Donalds, who's endorsed by President Trump, winning the primary for governor with almost 48% of the vote. Donalds speaking to his supporters in Orlando.
3: Tonight, we put aside our differences. Tonight, we are one united Republican Party.
2: The three-term congressman will now face Democrat David Jolly, a former Republican, in November. Laura Winters reporting.
1: President Trump insists the U.S. is in full control of the Strait of Hormuz, despite Iran's claims to the contrary. The president says at this point no further talks with Tehran have been scheduled. On Wall Street, the Dow is up 315 points, the Nasdaq better by 48, and the S&P is up 38 points. This is SRN News.
4: From the Genesee Now newsroom, I'm Ken Haight.
5: The Steuben County Department of Health is investigating a confirmed case of measles in an unvaccinated resident. Health officials were notified of the positive test result Tuesday. The resident began experiencing symptoms Friday and is safely isolating at home until they're no longer contagious. Public exposure locations have been identified. Officials are contacting people who may have come in contact with the infected resident. Additional information about the resident will not be released due to patient privacy. The Allegheny County Department of Health confirmed two cases of measles, with up to 10 more potential cases. Both cases are within the town of New Hudson. The broad community risk remains low. Health officials say measles cases are rising across New York and the region, with about 15 confirmed cases outside of New York City so far this year. The Livingston County Department of Health has issued another harmful algal bloom health advisory Tuesday for Canisius Lake. The county says there's a lake-wide bloom and that blooms have been observed in various locations along the eastern shoreline. County also says slicks have been observed in the open water. People and animals are advised to stay out of the water where the blooms are present and also avoid suspected areas. Corning City Police have announced they've arrested two men from Corning connected to a meth-selling investigation. Tuesday, August 18th at 7 a.m., Corning police carried out a no-knock search warrant on an apartment on Lamphere Court in northern Corning. The warrant was a result of an investigation into the possession and selling of meth by occupants of a specific apartment unit. Corning police arrested 73-year-old Hugo E. Murphy and 47-year-old Charles F. Sly. During the search, police found and seized a quantity of meth and cash from the apartment. Both Murphy and Sly were charged with criminal possession of a controlled substance in the third degree. Both were transported to the Corning Police Department before being processed at Corning City Court. Murphy is a four-time convicted felon and was taken to the Steuben County Jail without bail. Sly was released. Corning police say further charges may be filed.
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14: Classic Rock 93.9 weather. Today brings showers and thunderstorms likely, with a temperature near 80 degrees and light west winds. Tonight, expect a chance of showers and thunderstorms, then patchy fog, with temperatures around 55 degrees and light northerly winds. Thursday stays unsettled, with a chance of rain showers and a high in the mid-70s. Then Thursday night turns mostly clear with patchy fog. Currently, it's light rain and 66 degrees.
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0: 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I do fear the Reaper, no matter how great that song is. Going from VOC to a great slow dance song back from high school. We've got Nazareth next.
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George Thorogood right there. I'm Kara. Are you having a good day? 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
1: Classic Rock 93.9 weather. Today brings showers and thunderstorms likely, with a temperature near 80 degrees and light west winds. Tonight, expect a chance of showers and thunderstorms, then patchy fog, with temperatures around 55 degrees and light northerly winds. Thursday stays unsettled with a chance of rain showers and a high in the mid-70s. Then Thursday night turns mostly clear with patchy fog. Currently, it's cloudy and 70 degrees.
2: Here's a check of the high school sports report brought to you by Dansville Chevrolet at 139 Franklin Street. I'm Frank Williams reporting for WDNY and WDXT Sports. Well, our thanks to Lynn Auble for submitting the Dansville Cross Country preview for the upcoming fall. Dansville Mustang boys last season, 7-14, placed ninth in the Class C sectionals. And Lynn, coaching in her 21st year, notes that top athletes for the boys this year will include juniors Cole Hurlburt, Tanner Climo, and freshman Nashkeel Torres Ramirez, and Jason Kendall in grade 10, and freshman Quinn Wheeler, a couple of the upcomers to keep an eye on. As far as the boys are concerned, Lynn notes this year's boys team has outstanding leadership, fresh ability, and a solid core of motivated athletes poised to take the team to new heights. Our veterans are given the task of logging some quality summer mileage that we can begin working on running early in the season. With additions to our incoming rookies, the Dansville Mustang men's team should be an exciting group to watch indeed. The girls will also be an exciting group to watch, no question about it. They finished last year at 19-2. Finishing third in the Class C sectionals. Top athletes this year include senior Morgan Ball, junior Paxton Fitzpatrick, and freshman Haley Rigdon. Kiara Nagel, a sophomore, and Anna Bacon, a ninth grader, also keep an eye on this year. Lynn's outlook with regards to the women's team this year: they're motivated, cohesive, and up for the challenge that consistent training and competitive racing brings. You look forward to watching them reach their full potential as distance runners this season. Our veteran Harriers have risen to the occasion and stepped up the role as leaders and ambassadors to the sport of cross country, in addition to focusing on their own training. We find ourselves with a handful of rookie upperclassmen, which will add to the excitement of watching their cross-country journey unfold. And our best wishes to the Mustangs cross-country teams this year, and the season will be getting underway shortly. And hopefully I'll find some way to access some of these websites through all these electronics to try and get some of the schedules, but that has been one of my challenges as of late. This has been the High School Sports Report, brought to you by Dansville Chevrolet at 139 Franklin Street. Find new roads at Dansville Chevrolet. I'm Frank Williams reporting for WDNY and WDXT Sports.
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0: was pretty shocking for me anyway yesterday hearing that Frank Beard from ZZ Top passed. I wasn't even aware he was in hospice, but I posted in my Instagram stories, this is Kara, an isolated drum track from one of the ZZ Top songs he played on. He was so talented, so good. And ironically, the only guy in the band that didn't have a beard, and his last name was Beard. Well, here, ZZ Top in a big set next.
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You two right there, pride in the name of love. I'm Kara. Reconnected with a college roommate. 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She's like, they're my grandbabies.

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0: I'm Kara, wearing my Triumph t-shirt right now, as a matter of fact, which isn't that shocking. It's definitely in heavy rotation in my wardrobe these days. My Triumph shirt and my Rush shirt. It's been a good summer of Canadian trios rocking live.
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0: War. I'm Kara. I used to crank that song in high school only because my car had air shocks, and it was really, really cool to bounce up and down to that song.
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2: Classic Rock 93.9 weather. Today brings showers and thunderstorms likely, with a temperature near 80 degrees and light west winds. Tonight, expect a chance of showers and thunderstorms, then patchy fog, with temperatures around 55 degrees and light northerly winds. Thursday stays unsettled with a chance of rain showers and a high in the mid-70s. Then Thursday night turns mostly clear with patchy fog. Currently, it's mostly cloudy and 72 degrees.
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0: Rolling with the changes here at Classic Rock 93.9 as we're doing just that. They're making some big time improvements to downtown Dansville. 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It's a week from today, August 26, 7 p.m. at the Dansville Public Library.
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0: The Kinks, also Rooster from Alice in Chains. I'm Kara. You know something? A lot of Rolling Stone songs kind of are country-leaning if you really dig deep into their catalog of Dead Flowers. But they did do a killer Motown cover. You're going to hear it next.
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1: 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It's Kara. 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
3: Classic Rock 93.9 weather. Today brings showers and thunderstorms likely, with a temperature near 80 degrees and light west winds. Tonight, expect a chance of showers and thunderstorms, then patchy fog, with temperatures around 55 degrees and light northerly winds. Thursday stays unsettled with a chance of rain showers and a high in the mid-70s. Then Thursday night turns mostly clear with patchy fog. Currently, it's partly cloudy and 79 degrees.
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getting some help from Poison on this hump day. Welcome back, people of Earth, as we roll through it. Remembering Frank Beard passed away Monday. He had been under hospice care at his ranch in Richmond, Texas. No longer with us. The drummer of ZZ Top dead at 77.

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0: 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We get ready to take a look at rock and roll history. We've got your almanac for the 19th of August coming up here shortly. Plus, Boston and some Alice Cooper, which we'll do for you next.
1: Hey, it's the Professor of Rock. Here's what's up on this weekend's session of Classic Rock U. We got a countdown of the top 10 greatest classic rockers from 1977, with both Styx and Foreigner making the list. And if you miss the days of reading song lyrics on an album's inner sleeve, you won't want to miss Jukebox Poetry, where I share some of the greatest lyrics in classic rock from Pink Floyd to Led Zeppelin. 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

0: A quick shout out to my friend Brian Woolard, who is out delivering drugs, the prescription kind. 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Happened on this day back in 75. Wings had the number one song in the country with Listen to What the Man Says. And in 76, Deep Purple split up, but they would reunite some 8 years later. And in 86, Genesis had the number one song in the country with Invisible Touch. The number two song, Sledgehammer, by the band's former singer Peter Gabriel. And it was on this day in 91 that Guns N' Roses drummer Steven Adler sues the band, alleging that they encouraged his heroin habit because he had no willpower. Adler had been fired from the group the previous year because of his problems with drugs. And it was on this day in 2013, Pearl Jam kicked off a U.S. tour at Chicago's Wrigley Field behind their 10th studio album, Lightning Bolt, but it had to be postponed for several hours due to lightning. They returned after midnight and finished out their set to a very large crowd that had stuck around to see the band perform. Ginger Baker, born on this day in 39, Ian Gillan from Deep Purple in 45, and John Deacon from Queen in 51. And that's a quick look at it. If it's your birthday, happy birthday to you. Happy birthday to you. And that's who you shared with.
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2: Classic Rock 93.9 weather. Today brings showers and thunderstorms likely, with a temperature near 80 degrees and light west winds. Tonight, expect a chance of showers and thunderstorms, then patchy fog, with temperatures around 55 degrees and light northerly winds. Thursday stays unsettled, with a chance of rain showers and a high in the mid-70s. Then Thursday night turns mostly clear with patchy fog. Currently, it's mostly cloudy and 79 degrees.
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0: Queens bassist John Deacon, born on this day back in 1951. And if you were listening to the Almanac just a few moments ago, you'd know this. You can't miss a beat of the Greg Stone Show because you miss important stuff. That's why. And some of the greatest classic rock ever made. When we come back, it's the Scorpions and Metallica. Plus, we've got the Daily Haircut and the Word of the Day. That's right, folks. We speak English, don't we? That's coming up.
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There's the mighty Metallica this afternoon. Little Enter Sandman putting you in a good mood, I hope. Thin Lizzy on the way, a classic track from The Doors, and that haircut featuring Ozzy and Lita. You know that song. That's coming up here shortly. Right now, here's an epic piece of Yes.

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0: Hey, are you a cheater? Maybe not physically cheating on your significant other, but emotionally or figuratively, or I don't know. Here is, according to this relationship survey, 10 things that should count as cheating. And it includes stuff like keeping an ongoing flirtatious text conversation with someone. Talking with one person late into the night while hiding it from your partner. Maintaining a dating app profile just to look for some validation you need. Keeping someone in your phone under a fake name. Deleting messages so your partner won't see them. Keeping in touch with an ex without telling your partner. Secretly meeting someone one-on-one. Having a secret friendship your partner doesn't know about. Fantasy messaging, like saying stuff like, what if we were single? Sending heart emojis, compliments, or inside jokes to someone in a romantic way. You say, I don't know. Definitely having like a dating profile, that's a problem. Staying in touch with, I don't know, I can't go here and handpick the ones that I agree with, right? So, you know, just keeping it in your pants ain't enough these days. We'll come back, a classic track from The Doors on the way, and a really cool haircut today.
1: 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That one over there. I won't say her name, or she'll want to have a conversation. 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

0: Out of New Orleans. That takes us back to 1983 off their debut record, a self-titled record, Zebra and Who's Behind the Door. The album sold so well at the time that it became one of Atlantic's fastest-selling debut records, a feat that they were never able to replicate. It did peak at number 29, that debut record. What a cool song, Who's Behind the Door? That's Zebra on the Haircut. We'll come back to the rock here in just a few.
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2: Classic Rock 93.9 weather. Tonight, a chance of showers and thunderstorms, then patchy fog, with a chance of precipitation and temperatures around 55 degrees. Thursday stays patchy foggy, with a slight chance of precipitation and highs in the mid-70s. Thursday night remains patchy foggy near 55. Friday brings patchy fog early, then sunny skies, with highs around 81 degrees and light easterly winds. Currently, it's partly cloudy and 79 degrees.
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0: Sharon says that there will be an Ozfest. They'll do it next year in Birmingham. And there's going to be one in the States as well. We have yet to hear where that will be, what her plans are for that. But keep it tuned to the Greg Stone Show, and we'll let you know as we learn some new...
1: English, do you speak it?
0: That's right. It's time for the word of the day. It's an adjective.
2: Balmy.
0: Yeah, I think most of us know what that means. We'll use it in a sentence and give you that definition. 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Journey, rumors are already flying about the final show. Maybe an appearance from Steve Perry? Maybe. We'll play you some classic Journey when we come back to The Rock.
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0: getting some help from Stone Temple Pilots this afternoon as we wrap up the word of the day.
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2: Balmy.
0: It's often used to describe weather that is warm, calm, and pleasant. Huh. Balmy is pleasant? I didn't know that. Always warm and, like, humid and something, you know. Not pleasant at all, but I guess I don't know as much as I think I do. It can also be used to describe someone or something, such as an idea that is foolish or irrational. Despite being a devout Green Bay fan, she finds the idea of attending games in head-to-toe yellow and green body paint to be a bit balmy. Balmy. There you have it. I didn't realize it was so positive in the weather way. The weather way, yes. With Priest on the Stone Show.

0: Such a great track from Zeppelin and the Ocean Song. Robert Plant dedicated that to the fans. He said that when Zeppelin would start, the fans would just come rushing towards the stage, and it looked like just an ocean just coming towards them. Zeppelin and the Ocean off of Houses are coming up on the Greg Stone program. You know it's good because I got Funny on the way, plus some Fleetwood Mac.
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0: Hump Day. Here is Jimmy Roulette on this National Potato Day, speaking of the power of the potato. Yes, folks, it is your shot of funny.
1: I was walking by the potato aisle, potato section, as it is, because there's so many different potatoes. 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Hash browns, tater tots, french fries, potato chips. 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
0: Jimmy Roulette, that is our shot of funny this afternoon. Give me a few moments. We'll get back to the rock. Bad company in the forecast.
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3: Classic Rock 93.9 weather. Tonight, a chance of showers and thunderstorms, then patchy fog, with a chance of precipitation and temperatures around 55 degrees. Thursday stays patchy foggy, with a slight chance of precipitation and highs in the mid-70s. Thursday night remains patchy foggy near 55. Friday brings patchy fog early, then sunny skies with highs around 81 degrees and light easterly winds. Currently, it's partly cloudy and 79 degrees.
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0: 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That is Bad Company to the third power, my friends. 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According to this report, BMW, Ram, and Tesla have the worst drivers. BMW drivers had nearly 45 incidents per 1,000 drivers throughout the past year. 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BMW drivers also have the highest DUI rates by far, followed by Ram and Buick, Chrysler, Volvo, and Lexus drivers, the lowest. So my advice to you Beamer drivers, don't drink while you're behind the wheel. That's my advice for all drivers. Duh. Just because, you know, there is some entitlement that comes, at least from my observations, from BMW drivers. Just because you're driving a Beamer don't make you cool or rich.
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3: 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We've got some tape from Wembley, 1974. 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

And some Radiohead this afternoon as we work towards the game. Stone Cold Factor, a bunch of Stony Baloney coming up in about 10 minutes with this classic track from Kansas on your hump day. Gary.

0: One of the great sons of Texas, Frank Beard, and drummer of ZZ Top, passed away Monday morning at the age of 77. He'd been under hospice care at his ranch in Texas. The band will carry on. We'll miss you, Frank. I guess Dusty needed the rest of his rhythm section. It's Greg Stone, and it's time to play the game Stone Cold Fact or a Bunch of Stony Baloney, that the major ingredient in Cheese Whiz is cheese. The major ingredient in Cheese Whiz is cheese. Stone Cold Fact or is that a Bunch of Stony Baloney? I got your answer coming up.
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0: wrapping up Stone Cold Factor, a bunch of Stony Bologna this afternoon, that cheese is the major ingredient in Cheese Whiz. That, yeah, is by far a bunch of Stony Bologna. The word cheese does not appear as an independent ingredient on the Kraft Heinz Cheese Whiz label. Instead, the formulation lists components like cheese culture and enzymes alongside whey and oil base rather than whole blocks of real cheese. There you have it. Cheese not the main ingredient. Cheese culture, and I'm not even sure if that's the major ingredient. Probably something harmful for you. So put that on a cracker and wrap it up, people. We'll come back. The Clash and some Cheap Trick on the way.
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2: Classic Rock 93.9 weather. Tonight, a chance of showers and thunderstorms, then patchy fog, with a chance of precipitation and temperatures around 55 degrees. Thursday stays patchy foggy, with a slight chance of precipitation and highs in the mid-70s. Thursday night remains patchy foggy near 55. Friday brings patchy fog early, then sunny skies, with highs around 81 degrees and light easterly winds. Currently, it's mostly clear and 77 degrees.
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0: Well, it's rare, but we have gone there before. We're going to Indiana to meet this student in the neighborhood. That's coming up next hour. And along the way, some Ozzy, going to sneak in some David Lee Roth fronted Van Halen. And it's all headed your way next on The Greg Stone Show.
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Sharon says Ozfest is coming to Birmingham next year, and there's going to be a U.S. date as well. We're still waiting on that. We'll keep you informed here on the Greg Stone Show as we roll through it. Here's classic AC/DC off of Back in Black.

0: Well, Jonathan Cain has hinted that there will be a surprise at Journey's last show. A lot of people speculating that we'll see Steve Perry. We'll see. It's Greg Stone, and it's time to travel. That's right. It's time to meet some folks in the neighborhood. You know how we do this, folks. Let's go to Indiana.
1: Oh, who are the people in your neighborhood? The people that you meet each day.
0: Well, a 19-year-old student at Indiana U named Jackson arrested on Sunday after he threatened to bomb the Applebee's on social media. He was frustrated with the service and vented on Instagram. The post was flagged by Meta and reported to the FBI National Threat Operations Center. They called the local authorities, who evacuated the restaurant and closed it for the night while they searched the place. Police tracked down Jackson, and he admitted to the post. He said he was just hungry, tired, and upset that he hadn't gotten his food, and that it was a stupid post and he wasn't even serious. But he did not get a slap on the wrist. He's facing one count of felony intimidation, which can carry up to nearly 3 years in prison. For a guy like Jackson, that could be rough. Grow up way too fast.
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0: I don't know if you've heard this story, but a 10-year-old girl was at a summer camp in Maryland, and she was attacked by a beaver. I'm serious. I can picture that movie right now.
1: This summer, fun in the sun is getting cut down to size. Get ready for Dam of the Dead. This beaver is out for blood, and it's building a very solid, hydrodynamically efficient structure out of our bones. You can run, you can swim, but you can't escape the gnaw. Dam of the Dead, now playing. Leave your wooden leg at home.
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3: Classic Rock 93.9 weather. Tonight, a chance of showers and thunderstorms, then patchy fog, with a chance of precipitation and temperatures around 55 degrees. Thursday stays patchy foggy, with a slight chance of precipitation and highs in the mid-70s. Thursday night remains patchy foggy near 55. Friday brings patchy fog early, then sunny skies, with highs around 81 degrees and light easterly winds. Currently, it's mostly clear and 77 degrees.
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0: classic track from the Eagles, wrapping up my portion of your Hump Day soundtrack. Thanks for having us on. You know how much I appreciate that, huh? And we'll talk tomorrow, right, as we inch our way towards your weekend. Same stony time, same stony place.
1: This is not headline news. Police busted a cocaine trafficking operation involving two fraternities at Penn State. It'll be easy to change their clothes to read State Penn. Taylor Swift and Madonna lead nominations for the MTV VMA Awards. 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Fast and Furious is celebrating its 25th anniversary. 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This is not headline news.
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